final line is drawn. Should I walk in freedom or under the law? Cause I don't care what they say, and I don't care what they do, cause all I want

So many times I gotta hold on tight. So many times I didn't see the light. I gotta keep it on my mind. I gotta keep it on my mind. So many times I've been pushed whispering. So many times I should have heard. Yes, I've killed it.

Thought I could find a way. Be the system, make a deal and have no debts to pay. Take it all, I take it all, had to run away. Leave myself, first class and first rate. And all that you have is your